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0: 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I want to tell Deanne her interaction with us when she found out she won.
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103.5 The Weasel, number one for New Country. Thanks for letting iHeart Country House Party be the soundtrack to your Saturday night. You got Wayne D, Tay Hamilton, and some positivity coming up. She's got an In the Feel story hitting you in just under 10 minutes. Sit tight. Love this new Ella Morgan. Play it after Gabby.

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103.5 The Weasel, number one for new country. This dude announced a massive tour by dropping old school record players in front of arenas all over the country. Did it here in Nashville. Zach Topp in South of Sanity. Playing.

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1: The Low Country's number one for new country. We are 103.5 The Weasel. If you are listening to us in San Antonio right now, cover your ears. It's Wayne Diate, but congrats to Knicks fans. Had their big parade Thursday. Well, Ben Stiller, massive Knicks fan, says it's time to work on a documentary. He's putting in work as we speak. Supposed to be on HBO maybe sometime in the fall. Here's Carrie now.

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America 250 gives you an opportunity to win your share of $250,000 as we celebrate the red, white, and blue by tossing out a little bit of green. Money's back Monday for yourself to win. Good luck. There's Zach John King now.

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What is the biggest check you've ever written? I bet it's not as big as the one this guy tried to pass off to a Porsche dealership. Yeah, it's a true story. Earl Dibbles Jr. is about to tell you what went down in this dumb criminal story coming up next.

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Hey, thank you for starting your Sunday here with me on After Midnight. What woke you up so early this morning? 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
1: Hey, Granger, it's Amy from Colorado Springs, Colorado. I'm on my way to work this morning as a nurse. I'm busy 12-hour shift ahead of me. Hope everyone has a great day. Thank you for everything you do.
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0: Number one for New Country 103.5, The Weasel. Stick around. Ann Hudson is coming up with the latest buzz from Nashville. And give us a tease of what you got coming up.
1: Oh, no. Granger, we need to send some prayers up for Tyler Farr. I'll explain coming up in your Nashville news next.

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It may still be Saturday night where you are. I thank you for being here. 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My number's 866-607-8300.

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1: Sunday early risers, welcome to After Midnight with me, Granger Smith, your host. I've got some good news I want to read for y'all, besides the fact that it's Sunday. Plus some Nashville news with Ann Hudson, stories about your favorite stars out there in Nashville. Hang tight for all of this coming up. We are After Midnight.

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Hey, what's got you awake this late on a Sunday? My number's 866-607-8383. 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
1: Listen, I get it. Not everyone sleeps at night. Some of us think, some of us drive, some of us pray. Granger's with you through it all. Thanks for being a part of the After Midnight family.

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Do you just love the sound of a needle gliding through the grooves of a record? Well, you have today to thank for that. I'll tell you about that, plus other things that went down on this day in history coming up in two songs.

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1: Hey, Granger, my name is Cody. I'm calling from Tulsa, Oklahoma. Just calling to see how you're doing. Hope you're having a great night. 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
0: Appreciate you, Cody. Thank you for calling, brother. Say

0: 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It's Mornings with Granger Smith.
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2: 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Here's my song, Boston. On a

0: Hey guys, it's I Heart Country on The Verge artist Stella Lefty. And that was my song, Boston.
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Bobby Bones here. Tomorrow morning at 7 a.m. If you love games, we'll play a round of the Bobby Feud. And then also we'll talk about my very first ever Father's Day. And then good news at 55 after every hour. That's tomorrow morning on the Bobby Bones Show.

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Earl is going to be here to share this true story that happened next.

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1: Hey, I'm glad you're spending part of your Sunday morning with me on Mornings with Granger. 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

103.5 The Weasel. 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Tomorrow morning at 7 a.m. If you love games, we'll play a round of the Bobby Feud. And then also we'll talk about my very first ever Father's Day. And then good news at 55 after every hour. That's tomorrow morning on the Bobby Bones Show.

0: 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Ann Hudson is coming up next with all the latest from Nashville. And what's on your radar today?
1: Well, Granger, love is in the air. One of your favorite country singing superstars secretly got married. I got that story coming up in your Nashville news next.

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0: Well, thank you, ma'am. 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

103.5 The Weasel. What is the biggest check you've ever written? I bet it's not as big as the one this guy tried to pass off to a Porsche dealership. Yeah, that's a true story. Earl Dibbles Jr. is about to tell you what went down in this dumb criminal story coming up next. I said

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Hey, y'all, it's Bo from Goose Creek to the Tailrace Canal. 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

95.5 The Weasel, the Low Country's number one for new country. Hey, it's Bo. Don't think about Monday too much, but do think about this. 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

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Tomorrow morning at 7 a.m. If you love games, we'll play a round of the Bobby Feud. And then also we'll talk about my very first ever Father's Day. And then good news at 55 after every hour. That's tomorrow morning on the Bobby.

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103.5 The Weasel, the Low Country's number one for new country. Luke Bryan, Country and She Knows It. Welcome into a Sunday. Happy Father's Day to all our dads out there. Appreciate you having us on. If you're lucky enough to still have your dad, you gotta go see him. At least call him. Don't text him. Don't even try to Facebook him. He's not on Facebook.

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Hey, it's Bo Dalton. You don't just have to leave us in the car anymore. 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

The Bobby Bones Show every morning and Rick Rush every afternoon. 103.5 The Weasel. Hey, it's Bo. What would you do if you found out your spouse has been hiding something from you? I'm not talking about money or cheating, nothing like that. They just don't want your judgment. That story, two songs away. It's

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103.5 The Weasel, number one for new country. Hey, it's Bo. I saw a cool story. You know what's blowing up this year for summer? Libraries. They're doing so many events at the library. Check it out. Look up their website. Get your kids a library card. Lots going on this summer. Take advantage of it. Get off those screens. Why?

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1035 The Weasel. Hey, it's Bo from the Isle of Palms to Sullivan's Island and out to the edge of America. We just want to say thanks for making The Weasel your number one for new country.

Bobby Bones every morning and Rick Rush every afternoon. 103.5 The Weasel. All right, question. Would you ever really consider sharing a dog with your neighbor? At first, I'm like, this is crazy. But once I tell you why people are doing it, it starts to make a little bit more sense. Plus, it's good for the dog. I'll explain in two songs. Ella now. Just-

0: 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Bobby Bones here. Tomorrow morning at 7 a.m. If you love games, we'll play a round of the Bobby Feud. And then also we'll talk about my very first ever Father's Day. And then good news at 55 after every hour. That's tomorrow morning on the Bobby Bones Show.
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103.5 The Weasel. All right, that is officially going to wrap up a Sunday for me, Bo Dalton, because my mom is actually here to pick me up. Listen, I hope you enjoy the rest of your afternoon. Just don't forget to say your prayers.

0: 103.5 The Weasel, it's Angie Ward from the Isle of Palms to Sullivan's Island and out on the edge of America. 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
1: 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Boston is a song I wrote when I was waiting on a guy who was picking me up. I couldn't stop thinking about him, and this is what I was feeling while I was waiting for him. 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
2: 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I sounded like Woody and Jesse from Toy Story, didn't I? It's so good, by the way. So good.

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It's Angie Ward. This has become my mantra every time I'm driving to work because some idiot usually cuts in front of me. You know what I'm talking about? 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

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Tomorrow morning at 7 a.m. If you love games, we'll play a round of the Bobby Feud. And then also we'll talk about my very first ever Father's Day. And then good news at 55 after every hour. That's tomorrow morning on the Bobby Bones Show.

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0: 103.5 The Weasel, number one for new country. I mean, Angie Ward, we're sharing dad jokes on the talkback mic for Father's Day. What you got, Heather?
1: My best dad joke is, what do you call a person with no body and no nose?
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You're on the same list with Luke Bryan, Luke Combs, Thomas Rhett, Jason Aldean, and Dierks Bentley. Just a bunch of good old dads getting celebrated today. 103.5, the Wiggity Wiggity Weasel.

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1: 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And then also we'll talk about my very first ever Father's Day. And then good news at 55 after every hour. That's tomorrow morning on the Bobby.

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It's Angie Ward. Thank you for hanging out with us. 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

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Tomorrow morning at 7 a.m. If you love games, we'll play a round of the Bobby Feud. And then also we'll talk about my very first ever Father's Day. And then good news at 55 after every hour. That's tomorrow morning on the Bobby Bones Show.

103.5 The Weasel. It's Angie Ward. And this Wednesday, another Weasel Water Park Wednesday. 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

0: 103.5 The Weasel, number one for new country. I'm Angie Ward. Before I scoot out of here, I just want to say happy Father's Day to my dad, Marvin Ward. I love you, Dad.
1: A 40 HP Johnson on a flat bottom metal boat. Coke cans and BB guns, barbed wire and old fence posts.

That's a throwback from Shania Twain, Any Man of Mine. All right, any working mom knows how hard that balance is. And I got to hand it to Lauren Elena because not only is her baby girl touring with her, Lauren even holds her on stage when she's performing. It's pretty adorable. Here's Lauren Elena with Chase Matthew, All My Exes on Women of iHeart Country.